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0: with Andrew Manzi leading the Cambridge, England-based Academy of Ancient Music on Period Instruments. 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I'm Victor Forman. I've got one of classical music's most famous false endings next. And then after that, a piano sextet by Felix Mendelssohn.
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2: Sunday Baroque is zipping off for an hour-long international holiday this weekend. You'll hear a concerto by a Neapolitan composer who admired the flute, an opera suite by a celebrated French viola da gamba player, and a keyboard sonata composed by George Frederick Handel for his last royal student, the daughter of England's King George II. It's an international tour on Sunday Baroque this week.
0: 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Riccardo Muti conducts the Philharmonia Orchestra.

0: In the concert hall for performances of that complete symphony, audiences will often break out into applause after that movement. Understandable. But that's not the final movement as much as it sounds like it. That's the third movement of Tchaikovsky's Symphony No. 6, with Riccardo Muti conducting the Philharmonia Orchestra, here on a listener-supported CAP Radio 88.9 in Sacramento.
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0: I'm Victor Forman. I'm here until 7, and I've got a piano sextet next, and at 6 o'clock is an early piano concerto by Mozart. 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More information at visitmosac.org. Here's a sextet by the 15-year-old Felix Mendelssohn for a single violin, two violas, cello, double bass, and piano. It's performed here by the Bartholdi Quartet and a couple friends.

0: From 1824, a sextet by the 15-year-old Felix Mendelssohn for strings and piano. That was the Bartolti Quartet and a couple friends performing. I'm Victor Forman with your Afternoon Classical here on listener-supported Cap Radio in Sacramento. I've got a lively march by a Russian composer next, and Avery Jeffrey hosts an evening of excellence in jazz tonight from 7 till midnight. Tonight, including an 84th birthday tribute to the great American drummer Joe Chambers, born on this date in 1942.
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0: Here's a march from the 1900 opera The Tale of Tsar Saltan by Nikolai Rimsky-Korsakov. 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
0: I'm Victor Forman. Next, for Late in the Day, I've got an early Mozart piano concerto. 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

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When you listen to this next piano concerto by Mozart, imagine the piano accompanied only by a string quartet. This concerto is one of a few that he authorized as able to be played only with a string quartet accompanying the piano. The Piano Concerto No. 13 by Mozart, with Sándor Vay conducting the Camerata Accademica Salzburg, and Andras Schiff is at the piano.

0: That is one in an early set of three piano concertos that Mozart described as, quote, a happy medium between what is too easy and too difficult. They are very brilliant, pleasing to the ear, and natural, without being vapid, unquote. The Piano Concerto No. 13 by Mozart, with Sandor Wey conducting Camerata Academica Salzburg, and Andras Schiff was at the piano here on listener-supported Cap Radio Classical and Jazz, 88.9 in Sacramento, 88.7 Sutter. I'm Victor Forman, music next by a Bohemian composer born in the early 1700s, and Avery Jeffries coming up at 7 o'clock with an evening of excellence in jazz until midnight.
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0: All musicians started somewhere. Hear young musicians beginning their music journeys on From the Top every Saturday at 5 and Sunday at 3 here on Cap Radio. Composer Anton Wilhelm Solnitz was born in Bohemia in about 1710 and in the mid-1730s relocated to the Netherlands, where he composed this sinfonia. This is number 4 of 6 that he composed. It's performed here by the Amsterdam-based Baroque Ensemble, Musica ad Rhenum.

0: The Amsterdam-based period instrument baroque ensemble Musica ad Rainum performed that Sinfonia No. 4 by Anton Wilhelm Solnitz, a composer born in Bohemia who moved to the Netherlands in about his mid-20s. Here on Cap Radio, Classical and Jazz, 88.9 in Sacramento, 91.7 Modesto, Sonora. 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I'm Victor Forman, Two Works for Solo Guitar next.
1: This is Bruce from the Sierra Foothills. I love this music. 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
0: Thank you, Bruce. A work for solo guitar by Filipino musician Freddy Aguilar. After this, Rafael Foyata performs Asturias from the Suite Española by Spanish composer Isaac Albéniz.

Guitarist Zhufa Yang performed Anak by Freddy Aguilar. And before that, Rafael Foyatra performed Asturias from the Suite Española by Spanish composer Isaac Albéniz here on a listener-supported CAP Radio Classical and Jazz in Sacramento. I'm Victor Forman. Here are my final two pieces for the night. Cellist Sheku Kanamason with Plinio Fernandez on guitar perform the traditional Scarborough Fair to take you right into jazz at 7 o'clock. But first, this is the Seraphine String Quartet performing American composer Jennifer Higdon's take on Amazing Grace.

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Greetings and welcome to another night of excellence in jazz. It's Cap Radio here in the capital city of Sacramento for a beautiful Thursday night of music. I'm Avery Jeffrey, your host, from now till the midnight hour. We started off the program with two brand new recordings. Trumpeter June Ida gave us one called Chasing Peace, and we just heard from pianist Ted Rosenthal and his trio for a lovely one written by Hoagie Carmichael called Two Sleepy People. Well, I hope you'll stay up. There's a lot of great stuff tonight. We'll hear from Miles Davis, Diego Rivera. We'll hear from Joe Syrian, Eddie Jefferson, Rosalia D'Souza, and some choice cuts from drummer Joe Chambers, a legend in the jazz world, turning 84 today. 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Here's some Brazilian music now, starting with Kenia. This is entitled Nassau on Cap Radio's Excellence in Jazz.

0: Getting things started with Diego Rivera and the Canción de Cuna. That was from his record Mestizo, finishing off the set that also included Brazilian pianist Antonio Adolfo with the Heart of Brazil and Nassau, that one at the top, sung by Kenia. I'm Avery Jeffrey, and this is Excellence in Jazz on CAP Radio, 88.9 Sacramento, 91.7 Groveland, Sonora.
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0: Here's a new recording from a Danish saxophonist by the name of Jan Harbeck. He's joined by his quartet for a tune now entitled Out of the Blue.

0: That's drummer Richard Barata leading his band for Donna Lee, swinging away from his record, Another Kind of Bird, music in the style of the great Charlie Parker, and it was Vincent Herring taking up the alto sax on that one. We also heard a classic from trumpeter Miles Davis, Diane, as we steamed with his quintet from 1956. At the very top, it was Danish saxophonist Jan Harbeck, who kicked things off with Out of the Blue. This is your go-to stop for great sounds in the capital city of Sacramento. It's KXPR, Cap Radio Classical and Jazz.
1: I'm Jeannie, and I live in Sacramento. I first started listening to Cap Radio when I was in law school at McGeorge. It was Gary's show, Jazz International. 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
0: Well, born on this day in 1942, we have Joe Chambers, who's a great drummer, got his start in D.C. before getting noticed by trumpeter Freddie Hubbard, who convinced him to move to New York City. And then he became an integral part of the Blue Note record label, recording on so many great albums. Bobby Hutcherson with quite a few, Joe Chambers, Blue Mitchell, and a whole host of others. We'll hear one from one of Joe's own albums from Blue Note coming up in a few. But first, here's one he recorded in 1989 with pianist Stanley Cowell. Here they are together for the Duke Ellington Classic, and Don't Mean a Thing.

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0: That's a doubleheader from drummer Joe Chambers as we celebrate his 84th birthday tonight. A true legend, especially on the Blue Note record label, of which we heard just a recording from 1999 from his record Mirrors. It was his version of Rod Temperton's Lady in My Life, of course made famous by Michael Jackson. Joe on the drums and on the vibes on that recording. Before, we heard him with pianist Stanley Cowell for Duke Ellington's It Don't Mean a Thing. And we'll hear some more from Joe before the program is up. And hey, we've got till midnight. We're just getting started here on Cap Radio's Excellence in Jazz.
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0: Here's some great new music. Straight out of Detroit City, it's drummer Joe Syrian and his Motor City Octet.

0: Not just jazz, but excellence in jazz with some brand new recordings to kick off the 8 o'clock hour here on this Thursday night. Bassist David Penn just gave us one called There's Always Another Way. His new record's entitled Next Step. And before that, from an album entitled A Blue Time, drummer Joe Sirian and his Motor City Octet with Charade. Well, you can always count on contemporary and classic jazz, live recordings and local artists every single night here on the program. 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
0: Let's go back to 1961 now for the lovely Anita O'Day with Crazy, He Calls Me.

0: Just a bit of easy living, that beautiful ballad done up by trumpeter Eddie Henderson. We also heard from pianist Alan Broadbent, who gave us 317 East 32nd Street, that one written by Lenny Tristano. And at the very top, Anita O'Day from 1961, a great recording of Crazy He Calls Me. Well, I hope you're enjoying your Thursday night here in the capital city of Sacramento. Great jazz by jazz greats coming your way here on KXPR. I'm Avery Jeffrey with you till the midnight hour.
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0: It's time for a bit more Brazilian music now. This is Rosalia de Souza with Brasil Precisa Balançar.

0: That's what we mean when we say excellence in jazz, a CTI classic from Mr. Paul Desmond. From 1975, we heard Everything I Love with Ed Bickert on guitar, Ron Carter on the bass, and Connie Kay on the drums. We heard a bit more bossa nova before that as well from guitarist Sergio Pereira, Rainfall. And at the very top, Brasil Precisa Balançar, that one sung in lovely fashion by Miss Rosalia de Souza. Well, you're listening to Cap Radio's Excellence in Jazz, 88.9 FM. 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
0: One of the great young musicians tearing it up in New York City is pianist Emmett Cohen, who, when he's not busy recording live from his studio apartment, he's making great records. Here's a new one called Universal Truth, and from it we'll hear one entitled Compassion.

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0: Oh, say now we are feeling good. Tenor sax man Gene Ammons, the boss is back. A great record from 1969 finished off the set and the hour here on Excellence in Jazz, along with a great pairing from 1963, Johnny Hartman and John Coltrane, the only vocalist that would ever work with the legendary sax player. We heard My One and Only Love, and at the top, a new tune called Compassion from pianist Emmett Cohen. 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
0: Here's two from a new record called Home from drummer Reed Hoyson.

Now we're getting in the groove with Twin Spin from drummer Reed Hoisin's new record, Home. We got George's Dilemma and one called Sweet Love of Mine. This is Excellence in Jazz for your Thursday night enjoyment. I'm Avery Jeffrey with you till midnight. Hope you're enjoying this lovely evening. More great stuff still to come your way. We'll hear from Joel Ross and Monty Alexander, Bobby Hutcherson, and Liz Wright all before this hour is up. And here at Cap Radio, we get support from Pozzanote Italian Bistro and Bar, located in Midtown, welcoming diners to a vibrant atmosphere with throwback tunes, serving Italian-American cuisine, and signature martinis. More information at pozzanote.com. Well, I think it's time for some marimba now. A nice vibe from Jenny Clucken. This is called Catamia.

0: That's three in a row of brand new music here on Cap Radio's Excellence in Jazz. We heard pianist Michael Eckroth to finish it off with Sideris, trumpeter Gabriel Mark Hasselback from his new record Mid-Century Modern Volume 4 with a nice throwback from tenor sax man Hank Mobley called Funk in a Deep Freeze. At the very top, it was a tune entitled Katamia, and it was a bit of jazz marimba from Miss Jenny Cluckett. This is the place to be. It's your go-to stop for great sounds here in the capital city of Sacramento and beyond.
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0: We've got two in a row of the music of Thelonious Monk and some great renditions of his tunes, one from pianist Monty Alexander and a few. Great live recording from Paris. But first, here is vibraphonist Joel Ross with a version of Thelonious Monk's great tune, Evidence.

0: Reflecting the rhythm of the night with a great live recording from the Paris Philharmonie back in 2019. Pianist Monty Alexander and his great Harlem Kingston Express group gave us Thelonious Monk's Well You Needn't, with a bit of an extra groove on it. We also heard a swinging version of Evidence from vibraphonist Joe Ross. 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
0: Here's the voice of Liz Wright now to give us a classic from Cuban percussionist Mongo Santa Maria. It's Afro Blue.

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1: 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It's Excellence in Jazz.
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0: Hefty Groove all the way from Miami, Florida. That was a group called Gafeira Rio Miami, featuring Antonio Adolfo on the keys, Nestor Torres on the flute, for a nice version of Antonio Carlos Jobim's classic So Danzo Samba. Fonseca was the tune before it. To start things off, guitarist Ray Obiedo, great talent from the Bay Area. His new record is entitled Slight Accent. We get a lot of brand new records here at the station, whether they're online or mailed in the old-fashioned way on CDs. 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
1: 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What did the composer have in mind when writing the music? Their inspiration? Was it a happy or sad event? Did they fall in love, or was their heart broken? 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
0: There's no shortage of great stories when you listen in with Victor Forman every single weekday from 2 to 7 p.m. Great classical here on Cap Radio. Well, I've got three tunes written by pianist Horace Silver for you next, starting with one that he did in 1972 with singer Andy Bay from the record Total Response. Won't you open up your senses?

0: That's three in a row of music from pianist Horace Silver. We heard his great tune Cape Verdean Blues, done up by the SF Jazz Collective from their live 2010 annual concert tour. We also heard two from the man himself, from Horace's 1996 record, The Hard Bop Grand Pop. We got Silver at six, and at the top with Andy Bay from 1972, Won't You Open Up Your Senses. 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
0: Here's a mashup from trumpeter and singer Bria Skomberg from her newest record, Brass.

Another great recording from pianist Emmett Cohen's new record, Universal Truth, entitled Budo. Yasushi Nakamura was on bass and Joe Farnsworth on the drums for a little bit of trio action. We also heard him and B3 organ master Jimmy Smith with the Blues for Jay from 1965. And a bit of a mashup to kick things off, trumpeter and singer Bria Skonberg with Coming Home Baby and You'd Be So Nice to Come Home To. Well, no matter where you are or what you're up to, it's always a great time to tune into Cap Radio, especially here as we wind down the evening. I'm Avery Jeffrey with you till the midnight hour, here for Excellence in Jazz. 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We'll finish up the hour with two more great recordings featuring drummer Joe Chambers, born on this day in 1942. He's 84 years old today and was an instrumental part of so many great Blue Note recordings. We'll hear a few of them next, both recorded in 1966, starting with tenor sax man Joe Henderson's great cut, A Shade of Jade.

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1: And happy 84th birthday to the legendary jazz drummer Joe Chambers, keeping the beat for great two recordings from Blue Note Records, both from the year 1966, to finish out the hour. With Bobby Hutcherson on the vibes from his album Components, we heard Little Bee's Poem. And before that, also with Bobby Hutcherson, but on tenor sax man Joe Henderson's record Mode for Joe, we heard A Shade of Jade. Swinging away this Thursday night, it's Excellence in Jazz on Cap Radio. 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I'm Avery Jeffrey, and stick around.
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1: Coming up next, I've got the music of Miles Davis. We'll hear one from the man himself, and a recording from the group Blue Moods. It's a nice series out of Positone Records that puts out albums every once in a while, featuring the select compositions of a singular artist. And wouldn't you know, it's Miles Davis. Their newest record, Directions and Expressions. It's Diego Rivera on tenor sax, Eli Howe on trombone, leading the group for a suite of tunes from Miles Davis's great album, Le Filet de Kilimanjaro.

0: We kicked off the 11 o'clock hour here on Excellence in Jazz with the music of Miles Davis. We heard The Maids of Cadiz from the trumpeter's 1957 record Miles Ahead, one of his many great collaborations with Gil Evans. We also heard La Suite de Kilimanjaro, a collection of tunes from Le File de Kilimanjaro, a nice record from Miles, done up by the group Blue Moods. Well, I'm Avery Jeffrey with you till the midnight hour. It's the place to be for great jazz by jazz greats.
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0: Here's a bit of bop from Mark Murphy.
2: Dean, ragged in a moth-eaten overcoat he brought especially for the freezing temperatures of the East, walked off alone. The last I saw of him, he rounded the corner of 7th Avenue, eyes on the street ahead, and bent to it again. Old Dean's gone, I thought, and out loud I said, he'll be all right. So, in America, when the sun goes down, and I sit on the old broken-down river pier watching the long, long skies over New Jersey and sense all that raw land that rolls in one unbelievable huge bulge over to the west coast, and all that road going, all the people dreaming in the immensity of it. And in Iowa, I know by now the children must be crying in the land where they let the children cry. And tonight the stars will be out, and don't you know that God is Pooh Bear? The evening star must be drooping and shedding her sparkler dims on the prairie, which is just before the coming of complete night that blesses the earth, darkens all rivers, cups the peaks, and folds the final shore in, and nobody, nobody knows what's going to happen to anybody besides the forlorn rags of growing old. I think of Dean Moriarty. I even think of old Dean Moriarty, the father we never found. I think of Dean Moriarty.

Sounds of CTI Records and the first album done up on that great label by Creed Taylor, guitarist Wes Montgomery with California Nights from A Day in the Life. We also heard The Phantom from pianist Duke Pearson, and at the top, a bit of storytelling from Mr. Mark Murphy, who gave us The Ballad of the Sad Young Man. Well, I'm Avery Jeffrey. It's been a pleasure being your host tonight for Excellence in Jazz. I've got a few more tunes before the program's up. Classical continues at midnight. Of course, you can stream us online. 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

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First, something light. 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Latin beats with a comedic twist and a dash of 1920s jazz. It's his Presto No. 2.

The Camarada San Antonio with the jaunty Presto No. 2 by Miguel Del Aguila and Melanie Renata. This is Music Through the Night. Thank you for being here. In the shadow of war, when Spain's future was uncertain and its people were torn apart, one specific composer turned to music, not to dwell on the destruction, but to try to capture the beauty of what was lost and the beauty of what could be. As Spain emerged from civil war, Joaquin Rodrigo was putting the finishing touches on his Aranjuez Concerto. This is the second movement.

The second movement of a work that was like a phoenix, music that rose from the ashes of war, Rodrigo's Aranjuez Concerto, performed for you there by guitarist Jinji Liu and the Spanish Radio and TV Orchestra. The strings will shift to something a little more airy in a minute. I'm Melanie Renata, and this is Music Through the Night.

It was in large part thanks to his father, a fiercely traditional horn player, that Richard Strauss grew up in a musical household, and that's where he bloomed and blossomed, and out of that early growth came this, a one-movement serenade for winds. Here's the Stockholm Philharmonic.

crafted by Richard Strauss when he was just 17. His Serenade for Winds in E flat major, Opus 7, the Stockholm Philharmonic performing. I'm Melanie Renata. This is Music Through the Night. And Mozart had hoped to impress some people with his Prussian quartets, particularly the amateur cellist king that they were commissioned for. I think it might impress you as well. This is his Prussian String Quartet number 23 in F. Here's the Shanghai Quartet.

one of Mozart's final string quartets, one of his last compositions altogether. His 23rd string quartet in F major, known as one of his Prussian quartets, the Shanghai Quartet performing.

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He once said that for his most serious works, he drew inspiration first and foremost from the fading tunes of Bohemian peasants. He said that it was in that way that he could best express the true sentiments of his people.

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1: A piece of music with movements named things like Robbing the Alligator's Nest and Boy Fights Alligator, well, it gives you an idea of what you're in for here. The suite from the film Louisiana Story, composed by Virgil Thompson. Here's the New London Orchestra.

Ooh, the New London Orchestra with the cinematic score for the 1940s film Louisiana Story, music written by Virgil Thompson. I'm Melanie Renata, and because this is still Music Through the Night, something soothing for you is on the horizon.

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So Mozart is the original composer for this next piece. Well, okay, technically it's a French folk song, but Mozart wrote this set of variations. And then eventually the arranger, Louise Pratt, rearranged this piece so much so that it's now credited to them. It's Twinkle Variations in C major.

Julia Shaw and Nora Bumanis, two harpists, serving up some soothing twinkle variations from Louise Pratt. 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I'm Melanie Renata. You're listening to Music Through the Night, but as the day creeps ever closer, here's something with a little kick to it. Dvorak's folk-flavored violin concerto in A minor, performed for you here by the Virginia Symphony and violinist Gil Shaham.

0: adding a little spice to your night before you step more solidly into your Friday. Violinist Gil Shaham and the Virginia Symphony with Dvorak's Violin Concerto in A minor, his Opus 53.
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a small box of matches. That's all she had between her small little hands and the cold. One by one, she'd strike a match, not for the light, but for the very brief moments of warmth that each one would give her. And those visions that would flicker inside the flame, a hot meal, a warm, loving family, someone who loved her. It's one of the most tragic tales from Hans Christian Andersen. And somehow, this hopeful, almost joyful music is tied to that story. It's on the way. I'm Melanie Renata. Please stay with me. Agustin Barrios called himself the Paganini of the guitar from the jungles of Paraguay. This is one of his works, the popular Paraguayan song, performed for you here by guitarist Berta

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a tribute to his homeland, Agustin Barrios' popular Paraguayan song, performed by guitarist Berta Rojas. I'm Melanie Renata. Thank you so much for sharing some of your very precious time and space with me this morning. A bit of a wake-up call for you here, a sonata for two trumpets in D major by composer Petronio Franceschini.

two of three trumpeter brothers, Wolfgang and Hannes Leuben, with the English Chamber Orchestra, sharing the Sonata for Two Trumpets in D Major by Petronio Franceschini. I'm Melanie Renata, with a chipper little work from Beethoven just around the corner.

Now, Beethoven was a lifelong fan of Mozart, so it's no surprise you will hear a Mozartian vibe in Beethoven's first piano concerto. It's bold, it's witty, it takes its sweet time getting to pianist Ho Chun Jang. He's joined here by the Philadelphia Orchestra.

Pianist Ho Chen Zheng and the Philadelphia Orchestra with a sparkling work by Beethoven, his first piano concerto in C major, opus 15. And speaking of spark, the opening flicker of the story of the little match girl in just a moment. I'm Melanie Renata.

This piece of music doesn't tell the whole story. It just gives you the spark before it. The prelude to The Little Match Girl, performed by the Danish National Orchestra.

music just cracked the door open to let you feel the chill before stepping back. The first match of a story by Hans Christian Andersen, the prelude to The Little Match Girl, composed by August Anna, performed for you there by the Danish National Orchestra.

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He started with folk music, the songs and rhythms rooted deep in the soil of his home. But that was just the beginning. His mind wandered, and he kept experimenting. His musical aspirations pulled him toward new and unexpected techniques. At one point, he even handed control over to the performer. When he wrote music that let the player make their own creative choices in the moment. Brainel Blaut was right in the middle of the electric music scene of 1960s Rio de Janeiro. A mover and a shaker. One of the works that defines his legacy is coming up. I'm Melanie Renata. Stay with me.

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getting you jazzed for your Friday morning, the Simón Bolívar Youth Orchestra with the Conga del Fuego by Mexican composer Arturo Márquez. Good morning, my friend. It is 6 past the hour. I'm Melanie Renata. 2 flutes and a bunch of strings help you to greet your morning here. A 3-movement concert suite by Jean Sibelius. It's the Suite Mignon. Here's the English String Orchestra.

a pretty and fluttery finish piece by Sibelius, William Boughton conducting the English String Orchestra with the Suite Mignon. The beauty that was woven into those notes doesn't go anywhere, and neither should you. This is a work that's hundreds of years old. It's by Scottish singer, painter, harpist, and the founder of a music school in London. A harp solo by Sophia Dusick called Ye Banks and Braes, from Dusick's three favorite airs.

0: harpist Kyunghee Kim Sutra with some twinkly magic before your Friday really gets going. Ye Banks and Brays from Three Favorite Airs by Sophia Dusik. I'm Melanie Renata with a contemporary take on Baroque sounds in just a minute.
1: A peaceful oasis of quiet and calm. 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

music that honors Baroque tradition while still sparkling with its modern brilliance. The Lithuanian Chamber Orchestra with the shiny third movement of Dobrynka Tabakova's Suite in the Old Style. Now, this piece doesn't go quite as far as some of his more experimental work, no improvisation, but it still carries that same restless, exploratory spirit. It's the Concertino for Oboe and Strings by Brano Blauth, performed for you here by the Camerata Bartolozze and oboist Andre Spiller.

straight from the heart of 1960s Rio de Janeiro, the concertino for oboe and strings by Breno Blouth, Andre Spiller, and the Camerata Barloche performing. I'm Melanie Renata, with a symphony to put a little pep in your step in just a tick.

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The symphonies of Luigi Boccherini are a bit more loose and leisurely than those of his contemporaries, and that's probably why they often get overshadowed by those of Haydn and Mozart. But not here, not now. Here's Boccherini's Symphony in B flat major, performed by the German Chamber Academy.

the German Chamber Academy with the incredibly colorful Symphony in B-flat Major by Boccherini. I'm Melanie Renata. Thanks for being here. Be good to yourself today, and be good to your neighbor too, okay?

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Before tag was a professional sport on television, it was just a great way for you to burn off energy on a playground. Georges Bizet originally wrote 12 miniatures for piano, then picked 5 to expand for a full orchestra. He called them children's games. We'll hit the monkey bars later this hour. I'm Fernand Neal. Let's open up the history books with the composer's date book first.

This is the Composer's Datebook for June 26th. I'm John Burge. It was Mozart who wrote the first great piano concertos, with Beethoven, Brahms, and others following suit in the 19th century. Closer to our own time, the tradition continues, with new contributions appearing each year. On today's date in 1986, it was the turn of American composer Ellen Tafes-Willi, when her new piano concerto received its premiere by the Detroit Symphony with Marc-André Hamelin as soloist. My piano concerto does not cast the pianist as the prototypical 19th century hero battling the orchestral forces and triumphing through overwhelming virtuosity, said Zwilling at the time. My concerto calls for a blending of forces, a joint exploration of the piano soloist and orchestra. The pianist is even asked to merge with various sections of the rather large orchestra at times. To me, a part of the nobility of the piano is that it can change its color, chameleon-like, without losing its special identity. One composer treats the piano as a percussion instrument, another as a singer. Certainly the vast and wonderful piano repertoire explores this remarkable range, and the world of composer-pianists is large enough to embrace Sergei Rachmaninoff and Art Tatum. Composer's Datebook is produced by APM, American Public Media, in conjunction with the American Composers Forum

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1: The Musicians of Calico Winds performing a classic Scott Joplin number. Here's Cascades.

When this legendary fairy tale ballet hit the stage in St. Petersburg in 1890, Tchaikovsky completely elevated theater music with a symphonic depth that no one had heard before. From that landmark score, here's a little dance built for a quartet of soloists. Leonard Slatkin conducts the St. Louis Symphony Orchestra in the Pas du Quatre from Tchaikovsky's Sleeping Beauty.

so much going on. That's why I love Tchaikovsky. That was the Pas de Quatre from Tchaikovsky's Sleeping Beauty with the St. Louis Symphony Orchestra under Leonard Slatkin. Next, we turn to a spicy mid-century Armenian masterpiece, originally for cello and piano. Here's the Aznavourian duo performing Alexander Arutinian's Impromptu.

Alexander Aratinian's Impromptu, performed by the Aznavourian Duo. You're off to Italy next for a Baroque classic.

This Baroque classic walked so that Corelli and Vivaldi could run. This trumpet concerto is one of the earliest to establish the conversation between a soloistic concertino group and a larger ensemble. Simon Wright conducts the Philharmonia Orchestra, featuring solo trumpeter John Wallace in Alessandro Stradella's Trumpet Concerto in D.

His life was as full of drama as his music. John Wallace and the Philharmonia Orchestra with Alessandro Stradella's Trumpet Concerto in D. Here's some more Baroque, but this time by way of the opera. Here's the Los Angeles Guitar Quartet with Monteverdiana.

the Los Angeles Guitar Quartet with a setting of Claudio Monteverdi. While Mozart's popularity was on a bit of a downward trend in Vienna, the folks of Prague embraced him, especially after La Noche de Figaro. Here's a symphony for the Bohemian capital. Andrew Manzi conducts the North German Radio Philharmonic in the finale of Mozart's Prague Symphony.

the North Radio, North German Radio Philharmonic under Andrew Manzi. That was the Prague Symphony Finale from Mozart. I'll meet you out by the monkey bars in a minute. Bizet's Suite of Children's Games, right around the corner.

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from the blur of a spinning top to the blur of a game of tag. Georges Bizet gave the orchestral keys to a bunch of kids when he composed this next suite he called Jeux d'enfants, or Children's Games.

Seiji Ozawa and the French National Orchestra with Georges Bizet's Jeux d'enfants, or Children's Games. 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

John Wilson and the BBC Philharmonic Orchestra with the Covent Garden from Eric Hott's London Suite. I'm Vernon Neal. Thanks for starting your day with me. 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

it's the ultimate act of stubborn pride. Instead of a simple sorry after a bitter years-long fight, you write an entire orchestral masterpiece to do the apologizing for you. That's the musical olive branch Brahms offered when he completed his double concerto. He spent years locked in a silent feud with a lifelong friend. He was, you know, too proud to use actual words. So he chose a different way to bridge that gap. I'm Vernon Neal. You'll have to wait until the end of the hour to hear it. Sorry. Let's get this party started with the third movement from Carl Philipp Emanuel Bach's Symphonia No. 3.

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What's an hour of great music without a stop in 19th century St. Petersburg, huh? Here's some pageantry and nobility from Alexander Glazunov. Naomi Yerby at the podium with the Scottish National Orchestra for the Polonaise from Ballet Scenes.

And now I'm up. The Scottish National Orchestra under the direction of Naomi Irby with Glazunov's Polonaise. Long before he took the theater world by storm, Puccini sketched a series of these delicate little parlor dances for string orchestra that possessed all the melody and passion of his later vocal stage works. Jean-Jacques Cantoreau conducts the orchestra of the Auvergne in Giacomo Puccini's Minuet No. 2.

This next piece functioned as a creative testing ground for Dvorak's ideas around what America sounded like. It dates back to his historic 1894 stay in the United States, where his New World Symphony and the American String Quartet came from too. Libor Peshek stands at the podium with the Royal Liverpool Philharmonic Orchestra for Dvorak's American Suite.

The third movement from Dvorak's American Suite, performed by the Royal Liverpool Philharmonic under Libor Peshek. Let's take a peek at a thinly disguised musical portrait of a composer's turbulent home life. This passage contrasts the rush of getting out of town with an elegant ballroom dance. Andre Previn leads the Vienna Philharmonic through the travel fever and waltz scene from the intermezzo by Richard Strauss.

A little travel fever and waltz scenes from Richard Strauss. If you play by the rules, you don't get to call yourself a rock star. Guess what? The original rule breaker was not a band member of Motley Crue. It was actually J.S. Bach. Now, he's up on a pedestal today. But back in his day, man, the drama in this man's life was strong. But like some bad boy storylines, he eventually went on to live a vibrant life where he raised 20 children. Vladimir Spitakov leads the Moscow Virtuosi in the overture from Bach's Orchestral Suite No. 1.

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Sergei Babayan and Daniel Tribunov with Rachmaninoff's Suite for two Pianos. That was the waltz. Now let's close things out with a masterwork born of pride, regret, and a desperate desire to just make things right again.

the Netherland Philharmonics with the close to the hour, the third movement of Johannes Brahms' Double Concerto. I'm Vernon Neal. Thanks for waking up with me.

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A Concerto Grosso of George Frideric Handel, this one written for performance during a larger oratorio called Alexander's Feast, which has different scenes and acts and everything. And in between those scenes and acts, you would have just even more music, because hey, you're already there. Why not have some more music? So this was one of those inserts. The Concerto Grosso, Alexander's Feast of George Frideric Handel, John Elliott Gardiner with the English Baroque Soloists. Good morning. Hope your Friday's going great so far. I'm Mike Nelson, and welcome to Morning Classical here on Cap Radio Classical and Jazz, 88.9 Sacramento, everywhere on capradio.org. Our next piece takes its nickname from the very beginning, the calm of right before dawn, and then brightening up and, you know, exploding into morning as the sun rises. Here is Franz Joseph Haydn's Sunrise String Quartet, played by the Takash Quartet.

Franz Joseph Haydn wrote dozens and dozens of string quartets. This one of his very final ones from his Opus 76 set. That was the string quartet nicknamed Sunrise, and we heard the Takash Quartet. We're off to Prague next here on Morning Classical from CAP Radio Classical and Jazz, where we get support from California Resources Corporation and its carbon management business, Carbon TerraVault, focusing on carbon capture and storage projects throughout California. More information at crc.com. If you ever go to Prague, the capital of the Czech Republic, you will absolutely go to Prague Castle, which is across the big old Charles Bridge from medieval times, from like the Old Town. But on the same side of the river as Old Town is an even older castle. Sometimes legend says that that is actually the site of the original, like, first founding of what would become the city of Prague. You can see some of the original ruins of that fort to this day, dating from like the 900s. And like the kind of big national cemetery of the Czech Republic is in the confines of this other castle named Vyšehrad. Vyšehrad is the first movement of Má vlast, or My Homeland, by Bedřich Smetana.

0: named after the ancient fort castle Vyšehrad, located in Prague. You can still see some of the original ruins dating back to like the 900s. It has since, you know, that was over 1,000 years ago. So there's a lot of newer stuff in there too, but still pretty old, certainly by American standards. Also, there's a big cemetery inside of this fort of Vyšehrad where you can find the final graves of very famous Czech composers like Antonín Dvořák and the guy who you just heard, Bedřich Smetana. That was Vyšehrad, the first movement of Mavlast by Smetana, and we heard Libor Pešek leading the Royal Liverpool Philharmonic.
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0: Something Baroque, and then one of Mozart's most celebrated compositions. That's all coming up soon. On the other side of this, the third movement of Florence Price's Symphony No. 4.

0: The third movement, Juba Dance, of the Symphony No. 4, Florence Price, her final symphony. Yannick Nezet-Séguin with the Philadelphia Orchestra.
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0: Johann Sebastian Bach would have been in his 20s when this was written, but it's not by Bach. This is by Johann Christian Schieferdecker, his Concertmusico No. 1.

0: from German Baroque composer, contemporary of Johann Sebastian Bach. That was the Concert Musicale No. 1 of Johann Christian Schieferdecker, and we heard the Berlin Academy of Ancient Music. 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
1: Antonio Vivaldi, Tommaso Albinoni, and Georg Philipp Telemann were all friendly admirers of a brilliantly talented German violin player named Johann Pisendel. They were also impressed that they composed music especially for him. You'll hear some of their dedications and one of Pisendel's own compositions on Sunday Baroque this week.
0: 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I'm Mike Nelson. Good morning. 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Here is Mozart's Piano Concerto No. 24, John O'Connor on the piano with the Scottish Chamber Orchestra.

Out of over 24 piano concertos by Mozart, only 2 of them are in a minor key, and this is the only one that stays minor, ends in that just tremendously dramatic seeming Mozart. He didn't, you know, he was very good at that, but he didn't go there very often, so it's very special when you get pieces like the Requiem, the Symphony No. 40, and of course what you just heard, Mozart's Piano Concerto No. 24, John O'Connor, our soloist, Charles McCarris conducting the Scottish Chamber Orchestra. I'm Mike Nelson. 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These are both modern, more modern pieces anyway. They both involve guitar. We start with Jason Viau, a Grammy Award-winning performance, an arrangement of In a Sentimental Mood by Duke Ellington.

0: The third movement of a guitar concerto called The Forest, written by Howard Shore, best known for writing the soundtracks to the Lord of the Rings movies, and that was Milos Karadoglic on guitar. Before that, Jason Viau with a guitar version of In a Sentimental Mood by Duke Ellington. If your weekend could use a little more jazzing up while starting tonight, Avery Jeffries gotcha.
1: 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I'm Avery Jeffrey. 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
0: Catch Excellence in Jazz starting 7 tonight, 6 tomorrow and Sunday. Here is a... Well, there's no singing in this one, but there would be in the original. But here's the triumphant march from Act Two from Giuseppe Verdi's opera, Aida. You'll hear the St. Louis Symphony Orchestra.

from Giuseppe Verdi's opera Aida. That's the famous triumphal march, Leonard Slatkin with the St. Louis Symphony Orchestra. Got more very triumphant music for you for our midday masterpiece today.

0: What is nowadays the Czech Republic historically was two separate kingdoms, the Kingdom of Bohemia and the Kingdom of Moravia. And they were both really part of the Habsburg Empire, what became the Austro-Hungarian Empire. It was not until World War I that finally the Czechs truly got their own homeland with the joining of Bohemia and Moravia together. Bohemia is probably the more famous part today because the historical capital and the capital of the Czech Republic today is Prague. The capital of Moravia was the city of Brno, and that is where Leos Janáček was when he wrote this celebratory music to celebrate Czech independence. From Leos Janáček, his Sinfonietta premiered exactly 100 years ago today, by the way. Well, we'll have it today for you, our midday masterpiece.
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Music from long ago, 300 years ago. The details, the particulars of why, for who, anything really about the music is lost. And sometimes you just celebrate the fact that the music itself is not lost and that we can actually still play the music. And even the biggest names are not immune from that. It was the Aria Variata of Johann Sebastian Bach, and I really can't tell you anything else about it other than it was probably for harpsichord, and it really is an aria, a song, a melody basically, and then variations on it. And you heard Víkingur Ólafsson on piano. Happy Friday. Good morning. I'm Mike Nelson. Welcome to Morning Classical here on CAP Radio Classical and Jazz, 88.9 Sacramento, everywhere on capradio.org. Here's a selection of different dances and, well, I mean, it's a ballet. They're all dances. Here is the Sleeping Beauty Suite of Tchaikovsky, Herbert von Karajan with the Vienna Philharmonic.

from Tchaikovsky's ballet. He wrote it just 2 years before his famous Nutcracker. This one is Sleeping Beauty, and that was a whole suite of music from that. Herbert von Karajan with the Vienna Philharmonic. 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A court-appointed special advocate, or CASA, supports a child's interests in the courtroom and beyond. CaliforniaCASA.org. 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Something people love to do in the summer is, well, that's when all the big blockbuster action movies come out. So here is the guy who wrote the soundtrack to so many of those blockbuster movies for decades. It's something from Star Wars, and then it's something from one of the Indiana Jones movies. Music of John Williams.

0: two lesser-known themes from two of the lesser-known movies of the Star Wars and Indiana Jones franchises. All music of John Williams. First, we had Rey's theme from Star Wars The Force Awakens. That's Episode 7 back in 2015 now. Can you believe that movie came out 11 years ago? And then after that, it was Parade of the Slave Children, Indiana Jones and the Temple of Doom, the second Indiana Jones movie.
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0: From a Polish composer writing in the early 1900s, this is the finale to the Violin Concerto No. 2 of Emil Wynarski. In our case, it's Nigel Kennedy on the violin with the Polish Chamber Orchestra.

0: Nigel Kennedy with the Polish Chamber Orchestra, a Polish violin concerto from the early 1900s. That was the finale of the Violin Concerto No. 2 of Emil Młynarski.
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0: That's in 2 weeks. 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
0: All stemming from the, you know, kind of sad theme that you hear at the very beginning, which to me means that it must have been raining there. Which, I mean, it was also England, where it's like always raining. So it seems very likely. It was a rainy day. Edward Elgar just came up with this little melody and then eventually ended up turning it into a whole very famous orchestral composition. Here's Edward Elgar's Enigma Variations. Pierre Monteau with the London Symphony Orchestra. One of the best recordings ever made of this piece. And the recording is from 1958.

0: Pierre Monteau with the London Symphony Orchestra, the big orchestral piece of Edward Elgar, his Enigma Variations. And if you like big orchestral music, you should listen to SymphonyCast Sunday afternoons.
1: 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Daniele Gatti leads the Dresden State Orchestra in his own arrangement of a suite from Wagner's Götterdämmerung, The Twilight of the Gods. Then it's Richard Strauss's personal heroic journey in Ein Heldenleben, A Hero's Life. I'm Steve Seal. That's next time on APM's SymphonyCast.
0: Catch SymphonyCast right here on CAP Radio, Sunday afternoons at 4 p.m. I'm Mike Nelson. I've got you till 10 o'clock here on Morning Classical from CAP Radio Classical and Jazz. Here's some music from Argentina. Now, the Andes are, you know, the Andes are in Argentina and other countries in South America, but Argentina gets some of the Andes. And high up there, there's a particular kind of grassland, high-altitude grassland, called a puna. And that's where this gets its name. From Alberto Ginastera, this is Impressions of the Puna. It's a flute and string quartet piece.

Impressions of the Puna, which is a high-altitude grassland that occurs in the Andes Mountains in South America. That's by Argentinian composer Alberto Ginastera, and we heard Eugenia Zuckerman on flute with the Shanghai String Quartet. Very peaceful and pretty piece for horn and orchestra next here on Morning Classical from CAP Radio Classical and Jazz. 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This is by a colleague of Johannes Brahms. You knew him, knew the famous violinist Josef Joachim. He was part of all those big circles, but he didn't stay famous, unlike Brahms and the rest. This is an introduction and romance for horn and orchestra by Albert Dietrich.

0: horn player Marie-Louise Neunecker, with the introduction and romance of Albert Dietrich, a friend and colleague of Johannes Brahms. We also heard the Oldenburg State Orchestra.
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0: From the Italian Baroque now, here is the Third Concerto Grosso from the very first Opus 1 set. You had a lot of these. The Third Concerto, Opus 1 of Pietro Locatelli.

0: The third concerto grosso of Pietro Locatelli, writing in the next generation after Arcangelo Corelli, early 1700s in Italy. We are the Rollin Baroque Players, and you can listen to more Baroque music in less than 48 hours.
1: Sunday Baroque is zipping off for an hour-long international holiday this weekend. You'll hear a concerto by a Neapolitan composer who admired the flute, an opera suite by a celebrated French viola da gamba player, and a keyboard sonata composed by George Frederick Handel for his last royal student, the daughter of England's King George II. It's an international tour on Sunday Baroque this week.
0: Listen to Sunday Baroque this Sunday from 7 to 11 in the morning. I'm Mike Nelson. That will do it for me. Jennifer Reason is next for your Midday Classical. Hope you enjoy and have a great rest of your day and weekend.
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0: From Chopin, one of the most celebrated settings of a barcarolle, which is one of those traditional folk songs the Venetian gondoliers sing. So when set in classical music, it's important to be melodic and kind of have that undulating feel in the music of the water of the canals. This barcarolle in F-sharp minor performed by Christian Zimmermann here on Cap Radio Classical and Jazz. Well, good morning. I'm Jennifer Raisin, your midday host. Wonderful to be with you. Thanks for sharing your Friday. We've got Brahms and Mozart coming right up.
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0: The first movement of Brahms' Fourth Symphony now with Leipzig Gewandhaus Orchestra.

It took Brahms a while to get going with his symphonic writing. He was so intimidated by the shadow of Beethoven and the social pressure he felt as a result. But once he got started, he really got started. This is the first movement to Symphony No. 4 in E minor, Ricardo Chailly conducting Leipzig Gewandhaus Orchestra. 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CaliforniaCASA.org. 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Well, in just about 30 minutes, we've got a gorgeous work from Iceland, from a very young composer. He's still in his 20s. But before we get there, we've got a clarinet quintet from Mozart. Here's Anthony McGill on the solo with the Pacifica Quartet.

when Mozart wrote this work, his clarinet quintet in A major, he was just having one of those years, financially destitute. None of his projects were working. The public was turning their backs on him. He was having to borrow money from friends. His daughter had died an hour after she was born. He and his wife were both ill. Just one of those hard, hard, hard years. And he said, you know, I thought about reflecting a state of aching despair with violent minor keys in this piece, but instead the music smiles through the tears. Anthony McGill on clarinet with the Pacifica Quartet, showing the power of music there. I'm Jennifer Reason, your midday host. Thanks for listening. 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We've got a very young Icelandic composer at the piano joining the Reykjavik Orchestra now for his own work, Flora II, The Lily.

0: Gabriel Olofs was born in 1999, so yes, still in his 20s, but on stage with the Reykjavik Orchestra in Iceland, his homeland, where they're performing his works. That was a wonderful work called Flora to the Lily. I'm Jennifer Reason. This is Cap Radio Classical and Jazz, where we're honoring the past and embracing the future. We've got Grieg and Vivaldi in the lineup next hour.
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0: Imagine as you're listening to this bacchanal. This is a wild pagan dance, and in this setting of Samson and Delilah by Camille Saint-Saëns, the bacchanal is being done by the pagan priests. They have no idea the temple is coming down on their heads.

0: A particularly popular portion of Cezanne's setting of Samson and Delilah is that, the wild pagan Bacchanal. That's with Eugene Ormandy and the Philadelphia Orchestra today here on Cap Radio Classical and Jazz, your listener-supported station right here in Sacramento.
1: When I get overwhelmed with the news, I turn to the classical side. That music soothes my agitated soul. So I can learn about the news and learn about some fun things to do in the area, or I can just bask in beautiful music. I desperately want that to persist. 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My name is Celia, and I'm a proud supporter of Cap Radio.
0: Well, a celebration of Czech independence after the First World War is captured in the Sinfonietta by Leos Janáček. That's your midday masterpiece today at 2 p.m. I'm Jennifer Reason. I've got a symphony from Grieg in 10 minutes, but first a little perfect Friday music. This is a violin concerto that heavily draws on bluegrass influence.

0: There's a toe tapper for your Friday. That's the first movement of a violin concerto called Sky by American composer Michael Torkey, written for the soloist Tessa Lark, because she's classically trained. She's done Mozart and Beethoven and all the world's great concert halls. But her father leads a bluegrass band, and she's got a foot in that world as well. So he was able to combine multiple influences and styles in that concerto. It's the appropriately named Lively Movement with David Allen Miller and the Albany Symphony Orchestra here on Cap Radio Classical and Jazz, where we're honoring the past and embracing the future.
1: You've come to rely on Excellence in Jazz weeknights at 7, but we start cooking a little earlier on the weekends. I'm Avery Jeffrey. 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
0: Next, here's that symphony from Grieg, I promised you. Symphony in C minor, Neyma Järvi conducts the Gothenburg Symphony Orchestra.

0: We're going a bit against the composer's wishes in enjoying this symphony today, Edvard Grieg's Symphony in C minor. He composed it when he was just 20 years old, and it's vibrant and it's youthful and it's wonderful, but he wrote on the top of it in no uncertain terms, "Must never be performed." And then he let it languish in a library in Bergen, and people honored that inscription for 113 years until they just couldn't hold back anymore, and people started performing and recording it. And here we are today with a performance by Nami Järvi and the Gothenburg Symphony Orchestra. I'm Jennifer Reason. A violin concerto from Vivaldi takes us back to the Italian Baroque in a moment. Thanks for listening. 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
0: Here's Trevor Pinnock in the English Concert featuring Simon Standage.

0: Such charming flavors in the Italian Baroque. One of the many concertos for a violin from Vivaldi, this one at number 3 in G major. Simon Standage performing alongside Trevor Pinnock and the English Concert. I'm Jennifer Reason, founder and host of the Local Artist feature here on Cap Radio Classical and Jazz. 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
0: Next up, we've got the Los Angeles Philharmonic with Dvorak's Symphony No. 8.

0: So crazy to think that Maestro Gustavo Dudamel is completing his time with the Los Angeles Philharmonic. There he is back in 2020 conducting Dvorak's Symphony No. 8. I'm Jennifer Reason. Wonderful to be with you. Thank you so much for listening. This is Cap Radio Classical and Jazz. I've got two wonderful solo pianists for you in just a moment.
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0: 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Here's some color at the piano with pianist Sarah Cahill.

0: two solo pianists keeping you company on your lunch break. Pianist Anna Shellist of Ukraine there with the music of Cécile Chaminade. In Times Past was the work. Chaminade born in France in 1857. Prior to that, music from the following century, Madeleine Dring, born in 1823 in England, a prodigy at the Royal College of Music by the age of 10, where she had lessons with Ralph Vaughan Williams. That was pianist Sarah Cahill with the Blue Air movement of her color suite. I'm Jennifer Reason. Wonderful to be with you. I've got a concerto from the German Baroque for you in a moment.
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0: This man, Johann Fasch, was regarded well by Bach himself. See what you think of his concerto in F.

0: Johann Friedrich Fasch, German born, well regarded by his contemporaries like the great Johann Sebastian Bach, but he looked a little more forward to the incoming classical era than he did sit squarely in the Baroque. That's his concerto in F major with Tempesta di Mare. I'm Jennifer Reason, your midday host. Thanks for listening. It's always great to be with you. 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
0: Here is a wonderful quartet featuring an oboe solo by Mozart.

The year 1781 was really a banner year for Mozart. It's the year he became a man, so to speak. He broke out from Salzburg, from under the management of his father, and headed to Vienna to try his hand at his own fortunes. This was one of his pieces he wrote along the way, the Oboe Quartet in F major. That's Neil Black on the solo, joining Academy of St. Martin in the Fields Chamber Ensemble here on Cap Radio Classical and Jazz. After World War I, Czech composer Leos Janáček composed this musical celebration of Czech independence and pride, his Sinfonietta. After this opening fanfare, the next movements are also a musical depiction of his hometown. Janáček's Sinfonietta is today's midday masterpiece at 2 p.m. with Victor Forman. I'm Jennifer Reason, your midday host. Here's an orchestral suite for you, the third from Johann Sebastian Bach.

0: Orchestral Suite Number 3 in D Major from the great Johann Sebastian Bach. That's Le Petit Bund performing here on Cap Radio Classical and Jazz. 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
0: Next, we've got pianist Alan Feinberg bringing us the music of 19th century Venezuela. This composed by Teresa Carreño, her Basket of Flowers.

0: Afro-Cuban composer Leo Brower capturing an old African legend in his work called The Camarón Negro, all about a warrior who didn't want to fight. He wanted to play music on his harp and celebrate love among humans, and as a result was excommunicated from his tribe. Guitarist Sharon Isbin with the second movement from that work, Lovers Fleeing Through the Valley of the Echoes. Prior to that, pianist Alan Feinberg with Basket of Flowers, a wonderful little work from Venezuelan-born Teresa Carreño, writing in the late 19th century. I'm Jennifer Reason. This is Cap Radio Classical and Jazz, where we're honoring the past and embracing the future.
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0: I'm Jennifer Reason. We will wrap up our time together with some Beethoven. Here's the Cleveland Orchestra with the first movement of his Pastoral Symphony.

0: The first movement from Beethoven's Pastoral Symphony, his sixth. That's Christoph van Dohnányi conducting the Cleveland Orchestra. I'm Jennifer Reason, your midday host, signing off, handing over to Victor Forman for your midday masterpiece. It's a wonderful celebration of Czech independence after World War I. The music happens to come from his grandfather's own hometown, so it's a little bit of a personal tie. Later this evening, of course, you'll have a wonderful time with Avery Jeffrey with Excellence in Jazz, 7 to midnight. Wishing you a happy weekend and a happy rest of the day as well.
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That music premiered 100 years ago today in Prague. Czech composer Leos Janáček's Sinfonietta, a late-in-life work for large orchestra, including 25 brass instruments that he composed for an athletic festival and dedicated to the Czech Armed Forces, of which my grandfather was a member. But he had just moved to San Francisco 2 years before that music premiered. That was Karl Anschrell leading the Czech Philharmonic, the orchestra that premiered the work in 1926. And that's today's 2 p.m. Midday Masterpiece from CAP Radio in Sacramento. Monday's Midday Masterpiece will be Gustav Mahler's Symphony No. 4. Well, good afternoon. I'm Victor Forman. Happy Friday. Coming up, I've got Antonio Vivaldi for Trumpet Soloists, a piano concerto by Franz Liszt. And right now, this is music by John Williams that he composed for the 1996 Summer Olympics to link it to the Janáček I just played, which he wrote for athletic exhibitions. This is titled Summon the Heroes, and Williams conducts the Boston Pops Orchestra.

John Williams conducted the Boston Pops Orchestra with his own music that he composed for the 1996 Summer Olympics in Atlanta. That was titled Summon the Heroes, here on Cap Radio Classical and Jazz in Sacramento. Cap Radio Classical and Jazz is made possible by the generosity of Visionary Circle donor Dr. Dean Keith Simonton and our members, who encourage you to join them in supporting the future of community-funded public radio. I'm Victor Forman. We'll stay in Boston Symphony Hall for the next performance of a Franz Liszt piano concerto, and that'll be followed by Antonio Vivaldi for two trumpet soloists, both of those parts played by Wynton Marsalis. And Avery Jeffrey has an evening of excellence in jazz from 7 to midnight tonight. We get support from California Resources Corporation. 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Through its Carbon Terra Vault project, the company is bringing carbon capture and storage technology to California. 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Franz Liszt was the soloist in the premiere of his first piano concerto in 1855, with Hector Berlioz conducting. But right now, here it is with Seiji Ozawa conducting the Boston Symphony Orchestra, and Christian Zimmermann is at the keyboard.

0: The Piano Concerto No. 1 by Franz Liszt. Seiji Ozawa conducted the Boston Symphony Orchestra with Christian Zimmermann at the piano, here on your afternoon classical from CAP Radio in Sacramento. I'm Victor Forman. Parts for two soloists in the next piece performed by one musician. In just a moment.
1: 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I'm Avery Jeffrey. 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
0: In the mid-1980s, trumpeter Wynton Marsalis made a number of recordings of classical concertos for multiple trumpets in which he played all the trumpet solos. Well, here's one of those recordings. Marsalis plays both trumpets in this concerto for two trumpets by Antonio Vivaldi. And Raymond Lepard conducts the English Chamber Orchestra.

0: Wynton Marsalis played both trumpet parts in that recording of that concerto for two trumpets by Antonio Vivaldi, and Raymond Lepard conducted the English Chamber Orchestra.
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0: I'm Victor Forman. Next is a symphony by that rare composer of the 1700s, A Woman, here on CAP Radio Classical and Jazz. 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Marianne Martinez was an Austrian composer born into a prominent Vienna family, and she had associations with both Haydn and Mozart. She gained considerable fame throughout Europe during her lifetime and wrote about 200 works, including the only symphony by a woman during the classical period. And here it is. Nicoleta Paraschivescu conducts the ensemble La Floridiana.

0: The only known symphony by a female composer during the classical period, Marianne Martinez. Nicoleta Panasivescu led the ensemble La Floridiana. I'm Victor Forman with your Friday afternoon classical here on CAP Radio 88.9 Sacramento, 91.7 Modesto, Sonora. 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
0: Spanish guitar music after this for saxophone and guitar by a composer from Argentina, Jorge Calandrelli, who had a 30-year working relationship with Tony Bennett and has worked as an arranger and music director for countless other artists like Celine Dion, Lady Gaga, Barbara Streisand, Quincy Jones, Jennifer Lopez, Sting, Elton John, Placido Domingo, and countless others. Well, this is his piece titled Solitude, performed by guitarist Milos Karadaglic and Jess Gillum on the soprano sax.

0: Rafael Foyata performed the Danzas Españolas No. 10, titled Triste, by Spanish composer Enrique Granados. And before that was Solitude by Jorge Calandrelli, performed by guitarist Milos Karadaglic and Jess Gillum on the soprano sax here on CAP Radio Classical and Jazz, 88.9 in Sacramento, 88.7 Sutter.
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0: I'm Victor Forman. 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Listen at about a minute 15 into this next piece to understand why it has its nickname, The Hen. The music, the rhythm, turns sort of herky-jerky. Some say it's reminiscent of the strutting of a hen. It's the Symphony No. 83 by Haydn, and Thomas Fay conducts the Heidelberg Symphony.

0: The Symphony No. 83 by Haydn, nicknamed The Hen for its strutting sort of rhythm in the first movement. Thomas Faye conducted the Heidelberg Symphony here on listener-supported Cap Radio Classical and Jazz on KXPR 88.9 in Sacramento. I'm Victor Forman, a work for piano and orchestra by Frederic Chopin is next, and Avery Jeffrey has an evening of excellence in jazz tonight from 7 to midnight, including a 92nd birthday tribute to multi-award-winning composer Dave Grusin, and a 70th birthday shout-out to pianist and composer Bill Cunliffe.
1: It's Shakespeare's much-beloved comic tale of mismatched lovers, low-comedy buffoons, and a genial host of fairy spirits. I'm Stephen Beifman. 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
0: Saturday afternoon at 4 and again Sunday at 2 here on Cap Radio. Well, here's a work that the 18-year-old aspiring concert pianist Frederic Chopin wrote as a showpiece for himself. The Fantasy on Polish Airs. Garrick Olson is the soloist here, and Kazimierz Kord conducts the Warsaw Philharmonic.

0: The Fantasy on Polish Airs by Frédéric Chopin. Garrick Olson was at the piano and Casimir's Chord led the Warsaw Philharmonic. Here on your afternoon classical from Cap Radio in Sacramento.
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0: I'm Victor Forman. In a moment, a concerto by Bach, originally for violin, but played on guitar. Cap Radio is proud to partner with Broadway Sacramento as they present Mel Brooks' Young Frankenstein, the monstrous comedy featuring numbers like Puttin' on the Ritz, running from July 10th to the 19th. 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Johann Sebastian Bach wrote this next piece as a violin concerto, but it's performed here by the Elias String Quartet and guitarist Zhufei Yang.

0: The music of Johann Sebastian Bach translates so well into performance on guitar. That was originally a Bach violin concerto performed there by guitarist Zhufei Yang and the Elias String Quartet here on your Afternoon Classical from CAP Radio in Sacramento. I'm Victor Forman. I've got an early 19th century clarinet concerto next.
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0: 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It's the Clarinet Concerto No. 1 by Louis Spohr. Gerard Schwartz conducts the English Chamber Orchestra with clarinet soloist Emma Johnson.

0: The Clarinet Concerto No. 1 by German composer and violinist Louis Spohr, who was quite a sensation in Germany in his day. That was clarinetist Emma Johnson with Gerard Schwartz conducting the English Chamber Orchestra here on listener-supported Cap Radio Classical and Jazz in Sacramento.
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0: I'm Victor Forman. A couple of short works next, Before Finlandia by Jean Sibelius in about 12 minutes. 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Music by a contemporary Icelandic composer born in 1998 after pianist Andras Schiff performs Spring Song by Felix Mendelssohn.

Absent-Minded, and Filma, from the Melodia Suite by Icelandic composer Gabriel Olafs. He was at the piano along with the Reykjavik Orchestra, which he co-founded. And before that, Andras Schiff performed Spring Song by Felix Mendelssohn here on CAP Radio Classical and Jazz 88.9 in Sacramento. I'm Victor Forman. John Sibelius is next, and a Beethoven piano concerto in about 18 minutes. And Avery Jeffrey has an evening of excellence in jazz tonight from 7 until midnight. Here is a piece that has become a sort of unofficial anthem for Finland, Finlandia by John Sibelius. Paavo Berglund conducts the Helsinki Philharmonic.

0: Finlandia by Finnish composer Jean Sibelius from the year 1900. 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
0: I'm Victor Forman, and Opera Overture is next, followed by a full Beethoven piano concerto in about 9 minutes. We get support from Pazza Notte Italian Bistro and Bar, located in Midtown, welcoming diners to a vibrant atmosphere with throwback tunes, serving Italian-American cuisine and signature martinis. More information at pazzanotte.com. Here's the overture to the 1894 opera Hansel and Gretel by Engelbert Humperdinck. André Previn conducts the London Symphony Orchestra.